0: jerks in jail and like make them like do what was done to them. And it's like, bro, that didn't even affect you personally. And that's the thing I had told to Savannah. I was like, it's always people on the internet that have no personal connection to the crime that was done that are like, oh, let's do this, that, blah, blah, blah, blah, blah. It's like, bro, you have absolutely no, that didn't even happen to your like fourth cousin. Like how would that satisfy you?
1: And like the fact that it seems like middle class Americans like are the ones that are the most upset about these very high profile like crime cases, but the majority of crimes that happen like that, they happen to like poor people.
0: Yeah, like, and it's like, it's the tensions net. Whoa, I didn't think about that.
1: Like the like, oh god, I have to make a terrible argument again. Oh, like okay. When the Epstein stuff came out, it's like, that's,
0: everyone cared about, everyone was like, oh, blah blah blah blah blah. Bro, that's happening on a micro scale in your neighborhood. That's
1: happening like everywhere in the United States, and like, we're not even kidding.
0: And we're not even joking. Like human traffic, all the human traffic. And someone did bring us this. This is not us making a horrible argument. I did see multiple like Substack articles and like real articles about people being like, the Epstein files are awful, but what about the brown kids that are being human trafficked all across the world right now?
1: Exactly.
0: Yeah. And so I think that we're not awful for saying that. That's a genuine thing. I'm just like consoling. I'm self-soothing. Like, that's a real thing. Like that, but you don't care. That's happening in your college right now, probably in your SGA.
1: Yeah.
0: and no one, and you don't care. That's actually a great point, Savannah. Yeah. Like, they only care when it's entertainment and television to them.
1: You know, it's like the Epstein stuff, like that's like scandalous because it's like, oh, this isn't supposed to happen. But you know, like in my middle school alone, it's like every uncommon girl that had like a bad home life, their mom had a boyfriend that was molesting them because their mom was, you know, they're too in poverty or addicted to drugs, they have to like get the boyfriend.
0: Yeah, it's,
1: and then
0: so
1: sad. You know, boyfriend's a predator.
0: Like, why? Like, it's not like everyone's interest in it was like, oh, this is like so novel, like this is like, you know, uncommon.
1: But it's like, it's everyone's getting molested. Like, I feel like most people cannot comprehend the amount of molestation that is happening all the time.
0: Insane. Exactly.
1: Yeah,
0: exactly. You're so right. So there's a lot of people that are in the middle class that are like,
1: yeah,
0: this is crazy, like blah blah blah blah blah. But even in the middle class, like, it's just like a,
1: yeah,
0: in every single class there's something messed up going on. But you're so right, like, it is known that the lower class experiences sexual violence at like higher rate, which of course, like, you find crime where you look for it, stuff, blah blah blah. But
1: I mean, just by like the fact that like poverty forces you to make subpar decisions.
0: Oh, bro, this is the excellence thing.
1: Yeah,
0: freedom is the ability to be excellent.
1: Yeah, oh, guys. Bro, guys,
0: that's why, bro, and that's so true. That's why poor people are caught in like malicious, like vicious cycles of like drug addiction and stuff because they don't have the ability to be excellent. Dr. Jennifer Frey, I love you so much. Like, actually, I almost cried after that session.
1: We were tinking.
0: I really love her. Like, I wish we could do a call in with her. But like, that's so true. I never thought. And of course, like, we know that, you know, disadvantaged people make bad choices because of what the cards that are dealt to them. But like, that being tied to freedom, I was like, and that's like low key, like what would be the like philosophy like concept that I'm thinking of towards, like, you know, I guess not philosophy, but like that's historically what we've seen with Black Americans.
1: Yeah,
0: like
1: exactly.
0: that is the idea that, you know, Black Americans are like still
1: the segregation, like not being able to
0: do things,
1: have
0: hindered
1: the same opportunities as white people.
0: Exactly. Yeah. Like, that's been a thought, but I just never thought of that as freedom.
1: Yeah.
0: Like, that's so crazy. Like, yeah, people always say like, oh, Black people, we're not actually free. Like, you're not actually free, like stuff like that. And I'm just like, yeah.
1: It's like, but it's like, how, you know, you don't connect it.
0: Yeah. I didn't actually think. That's so crazy.
1: Yeah.
0: And to tie that also to like, you know, classism and like capitalism is just so fucked up.
1: Yeah, it's like you know what I said about like the like young girls that are getting like molested by their stepdad because it's like their mom has to date him, otherwise they aren't able to afford the apartment.
0: Exactly.
1: You know, it's like you can't even make a good decision.
0: You can't
1: like, you can't even improve your life
0: at all.
1: Like, it's like, that's, it's like the real tragedy, you know.
0: man. And I came in here today. I was like, yeah, Savannah, we should like tell some fun story. Let's funny stories. Let's clip that one. That's never going to happen.
1: You texted me. You were like, we're going to talk about punishment.
0: Yeah, like 2 days ago, I was like, you know, let's like clip farm. Let's get some clips for the Instagram. Like, let's tell like a funny story. And I think
1: we have some funny clips.
0: Yeah, I don't even care if they're funny, but I just like clippable stuff. But then yeah. It's like us talking about just like heartbreaking things. It's like, nah, but I always feel so much better after a good discussion here. Like, truly.
1: This
0: like,
1: is my therapy, guys.
0: It really is. Yeah. It really is. And it's so good to just get that off my chest. Like, that, especially with the Cornell case that's going on right now. I've been thinking about all of that and our book club, the philosophy book club we joined, and all of this stuff tying
1: virtue,
0: together.
1: You know, yeah. Truth, all
0: like,
1: that.
0: She was fucking spitting. Yeah. We should wrap up.
1: Yeah, but we should.
0: Like, we'll be back, guys.
1: Yeah, we're, like, still continuing the podcast. Like, no one worry about it ending.
0: Yeah, we just might take a little bit longer because, like, we got stuff going on. But the podcast can always go. We could do Teams calls if we really wanted to and put a little mic on there and you guys would still hear us.
1: Yeah.
0: Even when Savannah goes to law school, I'm pulling up on her winter break.
1: Just pull up.
0: I tell Savannah to pull up everywhere. I'm kind of crazy. I'm going
1: to
0: pull
1: Anissa
0: up.
1: Anissa tells me to solve every interpersonal problem I have by just like pulling up on them. And sometimes she's right.
0: I didn't even realize I dead ass do. Like, yeah, just pull up on her.
1: Just pull up.
0: Just pull up and talk. Like, let's pull up. Like, I think that'll.
1: Why don't we just call Taylor up?
0: that's how I go about my life. But yeah, you can go ahead do the outro. I like how you do it.
1: All right, guys, you've been listening to another episode of
0: Base Pilled.
1: Once again, I am your postgraduate philosopher host, Savannah.
0: And I am your working 9-to-5.
1: Working 9-to-5.
0: Rest in peace, Mr.
1: What a way host, to make a living.
0: Host Anissa, and thank you guys so much for listening. We'll see you guys next time. Bye.
1: All right, everyone. Bye.
0: Honey.
1: Sorry, I started screaming, bro. It's okay. All the coffee I had made me, like...
2: Like, everyone's gonna be like, wow, Savannah must have, like, done drugs or something. She's, like, the most upbeat we've ever seen.
0: It's so funny. Yeah, I have to use my ears. I've had to go to fucking numbers without my earplugs. I'm so
1: bad. That's a nightmare.
0: It's a nightmare. It's a nightmare. Like, I genuinely, my ears have been hurting since. And I don't play. I've tried to. It takes forever. Why is she showering right now? Because Skylar's birthday party is at
1: 7.
0: As long as I make it there before 8, but Haley just now texts, I'm showering doing my makeup.
1: Okay.
0: Like, bro, she takes so long.
1: We're fine then.
0: Yeah, we are, like, perfectly fine. Like, she takes a long time.
1: Hello. We had a good episode, we think.
0: Yeah, it was awesome.
1: Yeah.
0: Sorry it took so long.
1: We had a lot more energy than a lot of episodes we've done.
0: Who's Will Jones?

0: Emeralds. Emeralds.
1: Fuck. Bitch, is we fucking alright?

You can fuck with the team, but don't fuck on the team. I know a lot of niggas hate me in the depths of they soul. Started out as young, hot, turning into LaCole. Why my heart so cold? Yeah, why my wrist don't froze?